0: 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That was random. And so is this.
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0: 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That was random. And so is this.
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0: 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That was random. And so is this.
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0: 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That was random. And so is this.
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0: 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Rapid fire trivia questions. Get yours right. You keep playing. Get yours wrong.
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3: 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Steve Paikin here. The world is changing fast, eh? I'm not sure I've ever experienced anything like it in my 40-plus years of journalism. Where does Canada fit in all of this? From federal politics to

0: 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That was random. 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

96.9, this is Christy and Fraser. The French Open has been happening in tennis the last week, and I think the most relatable thing of all time happened to tennis player Arthur Gay, I think that's his name. He had a full stomach emergency mid-match. They don't let you use the washroom, okay? So he actually had to stop the match, go over to the ref, umpire, whatever they call him, and he actually said, I can't move anymore.

0: I actually do the majority of the housework in our house, and my wife still considers me a dependent.
1: That's funny.
0: Well, you know.
1: But we learned on the show today that 84% of shark attacks are on males. Now, I don't know if that's just circumstances, you know, I don't know, spending more time in the water or whatever. Maybe it's the young man who tried to pull a shark into a boat and was bitten by a shark.
0: It might be helpful to just have signs up on beaches that say, hey, guys, don't touch the sharks.
1: It's funny that we need to do that, right?
0: But might help.
1: You know, around here we could use a couple signs saying, hey, don't touch the bears as well. So I guess
0: it
1: happens, right?
0: You know what? Yeah.
1: We learned a lot of interesting things about KD, Kraft Dinner. Known as KD here in Canada, but only in Canada. Everywhere else in the world, they call it Kraft Dinner. We love KD so much over the years, we actually consume about 55% more per capita than Americans and are the highest consumer of KD in the entire world. It is the biggest selling grocery item in Canada outside of bananas and vegetables. So keep that in mind when you're whipping up a box of that deliciousness. We had another perfect pump this morning with Sheldon winning himself $550 worth of fuel this morning and stopping just in the nick of time for Jack's Beat the Pump.
0: 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He'll tell you when it's time to text in. Good luck to you then. You guys have a great one, and please say hi to your dog for us.

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Jack. Putting the O in radio. Oh, halfway there. Oh, sorry. Oh, 80s, 90s, more. Jack 96.9.

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Jason Manning here on Jack 96.9 Vancouver. Kraft Dinner just is one of the greatest things ever. We all are special in how we prepare our Kraft Dinner, right? Some people use almond milk. Some people use regular milk. Some people use water. I know. Anyways, Kraft Dinner has just launched a mac and cheesecake across Canada. It is a dessert. So I feel like this is one of those things where we're going to have to, or maybe we don't. I mean, it is one of the greatest things. Like, that is one of the ultimate comfort foods. If you're making a comfort food and then adding in a dessert, which is another form of comfort food, somebody needs to raise a Kraft.